Six Down to the Powers of Eight each and every week, God willing. That was the sounds of Natural Black. Who cares for me? I know you do, as I do for you. As we step into the sounds of Mr. Eddie Murphy and Mr. Snoop Lion, track entitled Red Light. Yes, Mr. Eddie Murphy is not just an actor. He tried his thing as a singer. Here we go.

Even the last one from the Wicked Basket, The Sound of Etana, track entitled Happy Heart. Before we enter the soulful side of Feel Good Sundays, this is how we're doing it, jfsr.com.

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such a beautiful track, Kiss the Sky, Avery Wilson. 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This is how we're doing it, giving you music. Sweet, sweet music, soulful reggae, you know how we do. Remember, we have Mr. DJ Huey at the top of the hour with our long-standing mixed bag show, followed by Mr. Dave Patterson from the 10 o'clock hour with our Cosmic Echo show. So please.

just about enough time to play you one more. It's been my absolute pleasure playing music for you this evening on jfsr.co. Just remember to share the link. 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Remember Mr. DJ Huey at the top of the hour. Once again, thank you for the birthday wishes. Sending you back love, love and more love. This is how we do.

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DJ Huey once came to my house party. He managed to crash his car into my neighbour's garden wall, trip over my dog, drink too much booze, and eat too much food. In fact, he sang really badly and got all the words wrong to all of the songs, and even danced like the funky chicken with two left feet. But still, he managed to play the very best salsa, soul, Latin and jazz, just as he does on the Mixed Bag show right here on Jazz Funk Soul Radio.

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So wherever you are in the world right now, I'd like to say good morning, good afternoon, good evening, or good night, and welcome to JVSR.co, Jazz Funk Soul Radio, the home of jazz, funk, and soul. Just want to thank DJ Leroy, Dr. Feelgood Alexander for the last 2 hours for his sweet soul and reggae jams. But it's my turn now. Leroy returns next week, Sunday, 6 p.m. GMT. And I'm going to tell you what the first four in a row I played were what they were in a while. Do beg your pardon. I'm walking and chewing gum here. And we're going to come back to that very shortly. But this show is all about the soul, salsa, Latin and the jazz. And every so often we drop it just like this.

0: Now that is a fabulous bit of a modern reggae for you, and that's how we do on the shows. Soul, salsa, Latin jazz, reggae, gospel and more. Honestly, if you're the first time into the show, you're going to hear in the 2 hours at least 14, maybe 15, even 16 different genres of music. In the background, Sarah Lugo from her album Flowers. That's F-L-O-W-A-Z, Flowers. That track is called Open Doors. So let's see what the first four tracks were today. We started off with Sabrina Malheiros from her album New Morning, a track called Connects Out. Wonderful piece of samba, Latin jazz, whatever you want to call it, it's brilliant. And then we played something more modern from Jill Scott, a track called So In Love, and that featured Anthony Hamilton. And then we went way back in time with The Main Ingredient. Everybody plays it for a bit like me today, and played you some jazz funk from Ricardo del Rosario, his version of Agua de Beber, which of course means drinking water. So on this show, each and every month, I have a record of a month, and this month it's a superb record, and that's coming up next.
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0: Absolutely beautiful. That's the sound of Kehlani, and the track is called Shoulda Never, and that featured Usher. Coming up next, we've got two in a row. We've got some salsa in English, and that's going to be followed up by some sumptuous, and I mean sumptuous, cha-cha-cha music.
1: Hi, to hear the very best soul, salsa, Latin and jazz flavours in the same show, you're in the right place at the right time right now. 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

Oh, Yui, you're lovely, you are. There's no barriers with you. You're so on-inhibited. Is that the word? I can't say the word, but you're lovely, you are.

Oh, yes, a wonderful two in a row there. In the background, you have a sound of Cesar Orozco, a track called Mi Son Tien Sacao. Before that one, we played for the Echo Park Project from their album Yesterday When I Was Young, and that was, we were title tracking there. So that's some great salsa in English, and that was followed up by some fabulous, fabulous cha-cha-cha. Let's bring to you now three in a row modern soul tracks. Sit back, kick back, relax and enjoy. I'm DJ Huey, by the way. Thank you for lending me your ears for 2 hours on a Sunday night here in the UK.

0: So I don't know about you, but I think that is a wonderful three in a row from three lovely ladies and from three fine albums. So let's tell you what we played for you. First of all, we played you Terry Walker and her track I'm Not the One from a very good album. Very good, My Love Story. It's well worth listening to. That was followed up by Solange Knowles, of course, Beyonce's little sister, from her album A Seat at the Table, which is a very, very good album. A real biggie hit that should have been. Is there such a word as biggie hit? Should have been a big hit. And I'm sure it was in this time. That track was called Cranes in the Sky, and in the background, a song just so soulful from Leandrea Johnson, from the album The Awakening of Leandrea Johnson, and it's called Let It Go. So if you're a man who likes his salsa, get your Cuban heels on, and if you're a lady who loves to dance salsa, you get your dance stilettos on, because we've got fabulous 1, 2, maybe 3 in a row salsa tracks coming up next.
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love listening to DJ Huey, because isn't he just the best salsa and Latin DJ in the world?

Oh, yes, salsa at his very, very best. A wonderful three in a row. I'm DJ Huey, by the way. And your company is my absolute pleasure. Thank you for joining me on this, the Mixed Bag Show on jfsr.co. Jazz Funk Soul Radio, the home of jazz, funk and soul, and salsa on a Sunday night. So we started off with three in a row salsa tracks with the group Malamania. And their single was called El Baila, which means the dance. That was followed up by a group called Los Calderones, a track called La Rumba Te Lama, and that featured a Brian Calderon on the vocals. And basically that means that the rumba calls you. And in the background we have Leonardo Garcia from his album La Fabrica No Para, a track called Mil Gracias, featuring

0: 6. 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
1: If you're feeling bluey, you need DJ Huey. If your mind's in a hole, you need jazz, funk, and soul.

0: Oh yes, a delightful three in a row. That's how we play it on the Mixed Bag Show with me, DJ Huey. So let's tell you what we play. We started off at the three classic soul tracks in a row with Mr. Glenn Jones. What a great track, R&B track, I guess. The track was called Show Me. Beautiful stuff. You know, I once worked with Glenn Jones. I was doing an event in Croatia and he was a singer. And we broke bread on more than one of the nights together. So thank you very much, Glenn, for that. The next track was by Joyce Sims from her album, which spawned the hit Coming to My Life. The album was called Coming to My Life, but that track was called Don't Let This Feeling Die. I don't think I hear that very often on the radio, not back then, not now. But I was going through my box today and I thought, I'm going to play that track. And in the background, from the album Best of Incognito, although it didn't come from that album originally, but that's what I'm playing it from now. The track is called Deep Waters, and of course, they are the main act at Terry's Soul in November. I'm going. So if you want to come along and check it out, then go to my website. Just Google DJ Huey and you'll find me. So at 10 p.m. tonight, straight after this show, join David Patterson for his Cosmic Echo Show, where you will hear some of the finest jazz and more. Then at 12 midnight, join Matt Sinclair for the excellent Quiet Storm Show, where you will hear the very best in late night, early morning slow jams. What a great way to end a weekend and a fabulous way to start a week. Next, we've got some Cuban salsa. And straight after the Cuban salsa, we're going to play you 1, 2, 3 Cuban salsa tracks. And then we're going to go straight into the DJ Huey slow jams. It's that time of the show already. Time is flying. Tonight, the genres in the slow jams come from the world of soul, Latin, reggae, salsa romantica and jazz. So smooth, we got to say it twice. Smooth, smooth jazz.
1: Hi, DJ Huey. I need to hear some music that will turn my two left feet into two dancing feet. So how about you play for me some wicked Latin soul, salsa, and jazz grooves?

0: So that is another fabulous three in a row. Cuban salsa this time. I hope you enjoyed it. I certainly did. So coming up next, we've got the DJ Huey, world famous five in a row slow jams from the genres of music of soul, Latin, reggae, salsa romantica, and jazz. So smooth. I'm going to say it twice. Smooth. Smooth jazz. But before we get there, let's just tell you what I've played for you. Played you a very modern track, actually, as the first track from Manolita Simonet and Ricardo Amaray and the Orquesta Sinfónica Nacional of Cuba. That means the National Symphony Orchestra of Cuba. And that track was called Fuego on el Viviente Tetris, which means fire in the 23rd. I'm not sure what else it means. That's literally what it means. That was followed by Yanni Borel, a track called Cruel Traición. That's a single which came out a few months ago. And that basically means cruel betrayal. And in the background, what an exciting track from an exciting artist. Terso Duarte has been around forever, and that also features Sebas. Track is El Primo Hermano del Muerto, which means the dead man's cousin. Or something like that. So coming up next, we've got the five in a row slow jams, which is good news for you because you don't hear from me for about 25 minutes. Sit back, kick back, relax, and enjoy.
1: Hi, DJ Huey. It's time to sit down, kick back, relax, and enjoy you drop a sumptuous, silky, and smooth five tracks in a row. The lights are dimmed, and I'm all good to go. So I'm ready when you are.

Oh yes, a delicious five in a row slow jams. Right here on the Mixed Bag Show with me, DJ Huey. My time is nearly up, and I can see David Patterson just preparing in Studio 2 for his Cosmic Echo Show. So let's see what I've played for you. So we started off with a song called The Feeling Keeps Coming. And you'd have recognised the sultry tones of Mr. Isaac Hayes from the 1970s and his album Joy. That was the soul of a slow jam. And then we hit the Latin with a song by Carlos Ramirez. It's called Mi Falta Bas Chu, and it featured Israel Tannenbaum as well. The reggae was really old school. Went right back to Rocksteady. Rocksteady days, Mr. Desmond Dekker. Track called Sing a Little Song. I do like it. Haven't played it for a long time. But Salsa Romantica was a very nice one indeed. Mr. Edwin Castro. It was a single out a couple of years ago and it's called Hoy Toca. And in the background is one of my favourite jazz groups. They're called Fat Burger. Really smooth jazz. And back in the days when I used to buy nothing but vinyl, I gathered quite a collection of their albums, and I do like that one. It's called In Your Eyes. So I'm DJ Huey. I'm going to leave you with my last track by a group called Macumba from an album called Como Gigando, and this track is called Mombasa, and it features Alberto Caicedo. So I'll be back next week, Sunday, 8 p.m. GMT, where your company will be my pressure and will be my pleasure. No pressure at all. I just want you to put that time and date in your diary. Next week, Sunday, 8 p.m. GMT. And I say that because we are a worldwide station. We've got listeners all over the place. But we're based right here in the UK. And I'm really happy to be able to bring you these tracks. This is a great track. See you next week.

Welcome to this week's Soul and Digital Age with me, Johnny F, for another 2 hours of wonderful new music. We started off the show with Malcolm Strachan from his forthcoming album, Look on the Bright Side. Quest for Love is the track. Next, we have Slow from her new album, now fully out on True Thoughts. In Moments is the title. This track, Rhyme or Reason. Our featured album this week is Hill Street Soul's Naslifa. Good Vibe is our first track. Cyprel, Conversation.

Last week, the Womack Sisters announced their debut album, simply called The Womack Sisters. Third track from that, Chauffeur. Jalen Ngonda, very fortunate to see him at Cheltenham Jazz Festival recently. Hang It on the Shelf from his forthcoming album. Ella Thompson, Promise to Keep, forthcoming on Mr. Bongo.

Is He Faux Soul released a new single from Park Place, Simple Love Life. Omar's album from last year, Love in Beats, returns in a deluxe version with some different remixes and tracks. Doobie Doobie Doo, Tall Black Guy on the remix. A new album from Zed Soul, Those Words, track Time to Shine.

Now, a couple we played for you last week. Duendita's album, Existential 30, is now available. Super aside from that, Tiffany Michelle's latest single, Dollar Bill, before the second track from the Hill Street Soul featured album, Can't Get Over You.

EO Soul Now, courtesy, as always, of the Female Takeover podcast. Elvie, Candles, CR, By the Morning, Dumb or Moon, Cat Calling.

Fallout Records will soon bring us the debut album for Moise dos Santos, Maria. The lead track is Suadade, features Linda Dawn, Arthur Verikai and Theo Croker. Then the Marlowes on Big Crown, Through the Changes, from the Real Nez episode. Great UK veteran, Opaz, featuring Ray Hayden, Saturday Girl.

recent single from Delila, Special, then final track from this week's featured artist Hill Street Soul, Vibrate High, the album Nasalifa, then Georgie Sweet from her remix project, I Swear to You, the remixes on First Word. This is First Play for Equal Measure, the Don Leisure remix.

Reggie Myrix featuring Taiwan, The Sweetest is a new tune, Nigel Lewis on the mix for that, a new album coming from the Blue Lab Beats, the Blue Lab Beats Show, Find Your Way, from last week's featured album, Another Taste 2 from Another Taste, Into the Night.

released in a couple of weeks, is Universo Astrato from Timadu, Nicola Conte, Nico Lars, and Nina Miranda. Share Your Love, Phase Action, Loving This Journey Through Your Mind track from their recent release, and a first play for a track from Dazzy Q, Mausiki Scales, Rashida Ali, and Jana L. Phenomenal Woman.

Disco Vibes to end the show this week. John Morales does a version of Can You Handle It, the Sharon Red classic from back in the day. One from last week, the new EP from Jerome Deroggi and Never. Kings of Tomorrow with April Morgan. And I sure hope they're right. I still got a few miles ahead of me. As ever, I hope you've enjoyed a few tunes. Until next time, stay safe, be kind, take care. Johnny F. saying bye for now.

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Yeah.

0: 1971 was a game changer for Marvin Gaye, releasing the album What's Going On. His next album was I Want You, 1976, which included this great single track, Got to Give It Up. His final album for Motown from the legendary Marvin Gaye was In Our Lifetime, which included Sexual Healing. The legend that is Marvin Gaye. Long live his music. Good morning, good afternoon, good evening, wherever you are in the world. Time now in the UK is 12 minutes after 12. It's Monday, the 11th of May. Welcome to Terra Soul on Jazz Funk Soul Radio. We're broadcasting worldwide, 24 hours a day, 7 days a week. And I've got to say thank you to Nick Marr, a brand new show on JFSR Mondays, 10am to 12. So how you all doing out there? Hope that you've had a great weekend.
1: 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We specialise in rare groove, boogie and jazz funk. Paul is a presenter on JFSR, Jazz Funk Soul Radio. Prince is a Terry Soul charity champion. So whether it's a UK, overseas, charity, daytime, weekend or a private event, contact Terry Soul via our website, terrysoul.co.uk, where you'll also find email and contact phone numbers. Keep rising to the top.

around about 1984-1985. Got to say hi to Tex James first in the room today, together with Gloria Wigmore, Philip Medcalf from Night Owl. Much information to be found on his Facebook events and tunes. TC Tim Collins, Soul Brother number one, Keith Rush. If you like a shout out, drop by on the JFSR Facebook timeline and give me a thumbs up, and I'll be only too pleased to give you

legendary maze featuring the late Frankie Beverly, originally known as Raw Soul. Too many games. Signing to the Capitol record label back in 1976. Releasing a string of albums, including Golden Time of Day, Inspiration, Feel That You're Feeling, Joy and Pain. Singles included We Are One, Love Is the Key, Too Many Games, which we're playing right now. Got to say hi to Paul Gilbert, Nick Aravas and Gloria Wickmore joining us on the JFSR Facebook timeline with a thumbs up. So we recently held a Pasture Connoisseur reunion, and this is one of the tracks that I dropped. Michael Wyckoff on this Monday afternoon. Thank you for tuning in and joining me today.

man. Yeah. Gotta be a contender for my record of the week. So it's me, Paul Alexander. It's Terry Soul. Jazz Funk Soul Radio on this Monday. Thank you for joining me today. Got to say hi to Prince Scott and all the Ronnie's crew, Carlos Hines, Geo Howard, and Kate Brad, Sam Daffine, Dr. Faye Johnson, Yoko from Japan, Ursula Lincoln, Richard Crimes, Linda Holbrook, Eileen Shanky, Jill Louise, Ricardo Hines.

Corner, inspired, I'm sure, by the People's Choice, and do it any way you want to. This is Mike T, which you can find on the Blue Ink label, 1981, on a bit of a hip-hop jazz funk tip. Gotta say hi to Richard Crimes and Errol Ramdean. Now there's much excitement in the Terry Soul camp because we are just under 1 month away from our return to Ibiza. Something that we started 8 or 9 years ago, taking 200 people to Ibiza, mainly people who had not been to Ibiza before. And then sort of COVID happened, and do you know what? We're going back. Terrasol Weekender Ibiza is a curated weekend hosted by Terrasol's Paul Alexander and Jez Castle, curated by Bamlam's Jason Mead. This all takes place Friday, June 12th to Sunday, June 14th in the four-star adult-only Amari Beach Hotel, facing the world-famous Cafe Mambo and Cafe Del Mar, with world-class DJs playing out iconic rooftop sunset sessions and daytime poolside vibes. Saturday night, join Paul and Jez DJing in the party capital of the world, playing your favourite soul and soulful house anthems. Sunday closing party is the epic boat trip with free drinks and food. And it wouldn't be Ibiza if DJs weren't playing Balearic beats. For further info on hotels, flights, go to events on Terrasol Bristol, Facebook, or Eventbrite Terrasol Weekender Ibiza. We look forward to seeing you all there.

1978. We're taking you back in time with Mirage. Formed in West Africa, 1979, releasing two singles, Summer Groove on the Flamingo Records. In concert, they were one of the most soulful of bands and extremely underrated. Summer Groove, Mirage. And we're definitely going to be getting into our summer groove when we're heading to Ibiza in just 1 month's time. So any listeners, if you'd like to join us, want some further information, go to Terrace Soul Bristol on Facebook and check out events, and you'll find all the information there. Otherwise, drop me an email or a message on Facebook and I'll get back to you. Got to say hi to John Gabriel, who's also tuned in today. We'll be right back.

83. Talking James M. Tumate, signing to the Epic record label in 1980. Moving away from the full string and horn sound towards what James called sophisticated funk. Releasing Juicy Fruit 1983. Following that with Prime Time 1984. And a couple of albums, including Juicy Fruit 1983, You, Me and He 1984. And before that, an artist that very rarely play, Michael Jackson, together with Patty Austin, and The Falling in Love. So we've already told you about upcoming event, Ibiza, June 12, 13, 14. Also upcoming July 26, Terrasol at the Clifton Observatory in Bristol. Further information can be found at the Terrasol Bristol Facebook group. And also coming up in August, which we're going to be telling you about shortly, Bristol Soultasia. Something for you to listen out to shortly. In the meantime, check out Raj La tomorrow, 2 p.m. Mike Ashley, 12 p.m. Wednesdays. Thursday, Jez Kelso, 4 p.m. And don't forget Hugh Levy, Sunday evenings on JFSR. Hugh is on the lineup for the Terrasol Weekender 2026, which we're looking forward to immensely.

Super Sounding Mystic Merlin. And what you might not know is that Freddie Jackson is on lead vocals. Mystic Merlin, we're from New York, signing to the Capitol Records.

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Paul has previously worked with Kenny Thomas at Western Supermare, Odyssey at SWX, Loose Ends at Motion, Harry Cambridge as Luther at Centuries, but not Jocelyn Brown, who I am looking forward to immensely seeing Jocelyn perform Somebody Else's Guy and other hits live. For Terry Soul family and friends, go to Terry Soul Weekender on Facebook for discounted tickets, or email us

events@terrasalt.co.uk. We will see you there, so get on it. Bristol Saltasia with Kenny Thomas. Odyssey, Loose Ends, Harry Cambridge's Luther Vandross, and Jocelyn Brown.

out of Michigan. We're talking Narada Michael Warden. Michael moved to Miami in 1973 as a drummer, replacing Billy Cobham. In a band before going solo, 1975, signing to Atlantic record label, releasing the classic I Should Have Loved Ya. Yes, I should have done. Switching to Reprise, he released this great track, one of my favourites, which is Divine Emotion, going top 10, 1988. Michael Walk worked with Stacey Ladishaw, Aretha Franklin, Whitney Houston, George Benson, Herbie Hancock. It's a bit like a kind of who's who, yeah? And what you might not know is that he was mistaken for Al Jarreau in Stringfellow's nightclub in London. Narada Michael Walden. The Wednesday Daytime Soul Club. Classic new feature.

these old records are so short. New York City, I'm Doing Fine Now, going top 20, 1973, produced by Tom Bell, featuring Nile Rodgers and Bernard Edwards, no less. And if this is your bag, the Wednesday Daytime Soul Club is the last Wednesday of every month, and this happens at Toto's Bristol City Centre. Further information, go to the Wednesday Daytime Soul Club on Facebook and you'll find all the information there. It's free to attend, and we much play 70s, some Northern Soul and some Classic Soul. And that's 3 p.m. till 6. Got to say hi to Cindy McAndrew, enjoying the tunes.

Produced by Randy Muller. We're talking New York Sky out of Brooklyn. 1978, they provided instrumentation for Charles Erland on his album Let the Music Play before signing to the Sasol record label, releasing First Time Around. Follow that up in 1980 with this great track, Let's Celebrate. Other releases include Show Me the Way and Giving It to You. Well, we're well and firmly into hour two. And one of the features that I do miss from my Monday night late night show

0: So we've already had the Wednesday Daytime Soul Club Retro track. And I think we're going to do a feature every week, I think, this one.
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2: Slow jam, baby.

Starship. My Starship. 1976. So Norman was from Philadelphia, worked with Billy Paul, Charles Ireland, yes, and Micah Henderson on lead vocals. Also wrote and produced for Gene Kahn, Phyllis Hyman, the Jones Girls, Aquarian Dream, Al Johnson. And can you believe Norman is still touring the UK? I would prefer to remember him from back in the day, though, having recently seen him. Not good. It's the Terry Soul Slow Jam of the week. Norman Connors. You Are My Starship. Now, earlier on, I mentioned that we had a connoisseur, a bit of a reunion the other Saturday night, and I've got to say, a bit of self-indulgence, I dropped this, one of my all-time favourites. Absolutely love it.

So I've got to admit, I'm doing a jazz on this particular track, Dancing Round the Terrace Soul Studio. One of my all-time favourites, Oliver Cheatham. Oliver was from Detroit, signed to the MCA recording label, and his debut, I'm sure you will know, Saturday Night, Get Down. Oliver also provided backing vocals for One Way. Guaranteed to drop this one every Connoisseur Soul session, and hoping to arrange some more Connoisseur Soul sessions, so watch this space, okay? Going into the last 30 on Terrace Soul JFSR Monday, heading to 2 p.m. This is how we roll.

0: So out of New York City, we're talking Onuses of Juju and the main man, Plunky, signing to the Sutra label, making an impact on the UK dance scene with Every Way But Loose from 1981. And I like the lyric, loose as a goose. If you've only just joined us, where have you been? Heading up to 2 p.m. on this Monday. Don't forget to check out jfsr.co for the full schedule. We're broadcasting 24 hours a day, 7 days a week. Shouts to Paul Gilbert and the Swindon Massive Groove taking place June 27. So we've already mentioned Ibiza, we've already mentioned Clifton Observatory, and we've already mentioned Bristol Soltasia.
1: Terrace Soul VIP Weekender are pretty excited to announce the appearance of the legendary Incognito performing live in concert with a 13-piece band on Saturday, 14th of November, 2026. 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

famous Incognito, now in their 45th year. 20 plus albums, having appeared all over the world. We're talking Montreal Jazz Festival, Japan, Tokyo, South America, Brazil, Argentina, Chile, South Korea, Mauritius. 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

0: a very rare 7-inch release on the Invictus record label, written and produced by Bron Holland of Holland Dozier Holland, New York Port Authority. And I got it 1977. And remember when we first started playing Soul Train in Bristol and a nightclub called Wedges, and this one would always be featured by DJ, rest in peace, Jason Lumber. Before that, we played the legendary Incognito and, of course, the Box Gags Lowdown featuring Mario Biondi. Now, if you're into your reggae and you may be available Bank Holiday Sunday, 2 weeks' time, you might want to get yourself along to the Reggae Train Revival featuring Alicia Scott. 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

Hamilton, Ohio. The Ohio Players, formed by Sugarfoot. And after a period of Westbound Records, they switched to Mercury, where they released a string of albums, including Skin Tight. But it's this one we're running with today, Sweet Sticky Thing. And we're going to dedicate that one to soul brother Chris Brown, who's a big fanatic. He's even got album covers at his home. So we're right out on time here today. Going to play you out with one more track.

Thanks for tuning. Same time, place next week. Have a good week. I'm out of here. Paul Alexander signing off. Especially for Robin Finn. Come on.

0: JFSR, the home of jazz, funk, and soul.
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2: 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Bob Robertson here on JFSR, Jazz Funk Soul Radio, 8 till 10 a.m. Wake up, yeah, I'm a bit like that this morning, I'll tell you. Late night, we'll talk about that a little bit more later. So we're going to start off as we like to, well, I certainly like to, a bit sort of slow and mellowish. This is the Isley Brothers and the Highways of My Life. My Life Already.

The Isley Brothers and Highways of My Life. Good morning to Andy and Helen up in Shropshire, and to your mum and dad, Andy. Hope you have a fantastic day today. And also good morning to Asif. He's in nice and early as well. And good morning to Decox. How are you doing? Nice to have your ears. Looking forward to next week, I think it is, or is it?

the planning for the show, I do, believe it or not, I do kind of plan it a little bit, but then it does drift off in different tangents. But I did the Highways of My Life and thought a little bit about my life, and then this tune came into my head, and those that know me will know why.

Temptations and Papa was a Rolling Stone. Yep, he certainly was. Good morning, Little Miss Incidentally. How you doing? Nice to have your ears. Thanks for tuning in. Yes, it was a very late night, and yes, a very disappointing result. For those of you that know me, know what team I follow. Oh God, it's just terrible. It's all going to come down to the last game of the season. I know. New presenter on JFSR, Dee Cox. She starts on the 25th of May, bank holiday weekend, 4 till 6. She's got a nice little slot there, drive time. So this is, as I say, we like to start off a bit sort of slow and mellowish, and sometimes we liven it up, sometimes we don't. In this week's show at 9 o'clock, we've got three by Neil Scarf, and he's actually chosen them all himself. Three by one of my favourite artists, Johnny Bristol. And he's chosen them all from the same album, which makes it a bit difficult because I like to do, when I do the three, if I've got an album by them, I like to do a bit of vinyl, but we'll see how that goes. I may just do two from vinyl and the one in the middle will be electronic. And from as they're from the same album, I'll have to do a little bit of nattering because the Mixcloud algorithms don't like you doing things like that. So I think I have to have 30 seconds in between a track, something like that. I might have a little nap. This is Bloodstone. This is old school disco, last tune at the school disco type music. This is. Hello, do you want to dance?

Bloodstone and Natural High, one of those great, like I say, old school disco type tunes. Good morning, Jan and Jude Oakey. It's a gloomy, cold start for them up in the East Mids. I've got to say, here it's blue skies and sunny, so looking quite nice. But I think once you get outside, as the dog walker says, apparently I'm sounding good, she says, but it's chilly, but a beautiful morning. It's one of the mornings that I quite like, when you get outside and it's fresh, makes you get walking quicker. And good morning to Chris Pike as well. Chris sent me a bit of useless information. Natural High, recorded at the Chipping Norton Studios, he believes. Great track, though. I don't know if he's putting it down because it was recorded there or not. Anyway, good morning to you, Chris. Thanks for your ears. This next tune, I love The Intruders, one of the great Philly groups, a bit underplayed by some people. I like to play them quite a lot. And this tune, I Want to Know Your Name, this reminds me of one night at a club, meeting a girl, chatting to her and everything, arranged to meet her the next day, met her the next day, couldn't remember her name. Mind you could tell me your name and 5 minutes later I wouldn't remember it. But anyway, she did tell me her name eventually.

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And I have to say, she has been called different names. 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This is Jesse James and I Need You, Baby.

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So I've got to be honest, I feel like I've been livened up a little bit now. When I first started this, I thought, I just don't know if I can be bothered. I'm cream crackered, I'm tired. 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You're like, barracking from the cheap seats. Must be a bit like a drug, you've perked me up. Wide awake. So Lonnie Hill, he's got a great album, great track called Galveston Bay. I'm not going to play that. I'm going to play a different one. And this is Could It Be Love? Could be, I suppose. Think about it.

Lonnie Hill and Could It Be Love. Different track from him, as opposed to playing the normal Galveston Bay. So, Keith Barrow, I'm not going to play a different track from him. I'm going to play the one that everyone knows, everyone loves. This is brilliant, this is. You know, you do know, don't you? You know you want to be loved. Don't we all?

Keith Barrow. And you know you want to be loved. Oh dear. I'm sorry. As if I'm... I just couldn't help myself, mate. Oh dear. I've just done something. And I do these things. I just start laughing. Ellen just said to me, what are you doing? She knows I'm up to some mischief. And so something's just happened on the Facebook thread. And I couldn't help it. I couldn't resist. But I don't mean it anyway. It's just a bit of banter and a bit of fun. This is Waldell Piper, and this song always reminds me of the late, great Pete Evans. He used to play this. He was, as far as I'm concerned, the best radio presenter ever. He used to do the Sunday mornings on this station, the Hangover Show, and he was absolutely brilliant, so funny. But anyway, he used to play this. It always reminds me of him, and it's Waldell Piper, and I'm still in love with you.

Waldell Piper, and I'm Still in Love with You. I love that tune, as does my sister-in-law Yulita. She liked that as well. So yeah, it was just a bit of banter. As I always say to people, look, if I didn't like you, then I wouldn't bother, because I wouldn't care, so it wouldn't be any fun, would it? But I do like a bit of a laugh and a bit of banter, and I can take it as well. So if you want to, you know, whack a bit this way, then I'm always willing, but I always say you're gonna get it back. Yeah, so yeah, it's just a bit of fun. This is Prince Philip Mitchell, and You're All I Got in This World. Coming up 9 o'clock, Free from Johnny Bristol. Oh, crashing the vocals, god, I'll be in trouble.

Prince Philip Mitchell, and you're all I got in this world. Oh, lucky me. Good morning to my sister Angela. How you doing, sis? Nice to have your ears. She's been wandering around the ether looking for us. So I've tagged her. She sent me a message saying I can't find you. So I've tagged her. So she's now on the Facebook thread. If you want to get involved in any of that, then do so. If not, I don't blame you. Good morning to Pauline Tinkler. How you doing? Nice to have your ears. Thanks for tuning in. Did I mention the Oaky sisters? Yeah, I did. Yeah, because we had a little weather report, didn't we? Right, we squeeze a couple in from the Perry brothers, Greg and Jeff. Like, I know them, isn't it? Not together, not as a duet, but individually. And then at 9 o'clock, just gone, we've got three from Johnny Bristol, chosen by Neil Scarfe. This is Come On Down. Damn.

Greg Perry, and come on down, get your head out your clouds. I don't think that's what he means. This is his brother, Jeff Perry, but he sings under the name of Jeffrey, and Take My Love.

0: Free.
1: I say it like that because it's got at the end of his name, it's got Jeff, and then it's Free with two E's. Jeff Free. Didn't take my love. I took a load of rubbish, didn't I? So, right, just gone 9 o'clock. We're just a couple of minutes late, but it doesn't matter because it's my show and it doesn't matter. So, Three from One, chosen by Neil Scarf, and he went for Johnny Bristol. I did prompt him a little bit, but he went from Johnny Bristol and he picked Three from Johnny Bristol's album, Feeling the Magic. Two of them I'm going to play from the album, and then one I'm not, because, like I say, with algorithms and things like that, Mixcloud doesn't like you doing three, especially on the trot, so you have to do a little bit of yak in between. It's a great album, not one of his better known albums. I'm fortunate enough to have four of his in my collection. And this one comes with a very nice picture of him and a young lady, but it's also got a nice little thing with, you know, who sung what. I'm just grabbing the bit of paper. Who he produced and wrote with and all things like that. So it's got some quite good information there as well, which I'm not going to read out because I like playing music rather than chatting. You wouldn't believe that, would you? So track number one.

produced or co-produced, that made me think I might do a show, 2 hours, based on Johnny Bristol, stuff that he's written, produced, and sung himself. This is one of my favourite tunes by him on the album Feeling the Magic, and this is Love Takes Tears.

number two, Johnny Bristol and Love Takes Tears. So I've made a decision. In a couple of weeks' time, I've got to do a couple of recorded shows because I'm not here for one and I've got another appointment for something else. So I've got to do two recorded shows. So one of them will be just based on Johnny Bristol. And the interesting thing or the good thing about that will be that I don't post them on Mixcloud because I'm not here doing them live. So they don't get posted on Mixcloud. So I can play more than three Johnny Bristol tracks. So I can kind of do one from Johnny Bristol and then one that he's written, produced or whatever, for someone else, sung by someone else, and come back to Johnny Bristol. So that, for me, and probably Neil Scarf, that'd be... Oh, excuse me, hang on 1 minute. Sorry about that, bit of a frog in the throat. So for me, and Neil Scarf, maybe others, that will be a really good show because it would just be 2 hours of Johnny Bristol. Finishing up the three chosen by Neil is this one. Back on vinyl, I wouldn't change a thing.

0: sunny Bristol, and I wouldn't change a thing if I had to live my life all over. I probably would. Only one or two, though. Thanks very much, Neil, for that. And as I say every week, if anyone else has got three tunes they want to hear, they don't have to be by the same artist from their same album, just three tunes that you want to hear, and I'll play them at 9 o'clock. Next week, the three have already been chosen by the dog walking sound engineer. It's a bit of a marmite, I have to say. Some people like them, some people hate them. I like them. Seen them live 5 or 6 times. This is Bobby Womack. Woman's Gotta Have It.
1: Fellas, I wonder what your man, if I talk to you a minute. You know, sometimes we have our tendencies, or should I say we forget what a woman needs every now and then. That is, if you want to keep your thing together.

Bobby Womack and Woman Gotta Have It. Well, I think in future weeks at some stage we'll have three from him, even if I have to choose them myself. This is Lady Ray and Guilty, and coming up at about our past, we're having Bob's Banger, and not a sausage either.

Lady Ray and Guilty. I like that. I'm going to do a rundown of the listeners, lurkers, likers. You know, people that listen on the side or just lurk or listen back later. So Jackie, Joanne, Judy and Janet, they're normally the same every week, aren't they? My cousins and Kim Anderson, Steve Waite, Julia Ferry, she's about actually, I think, Anne and Babs Walsh, Kerry Ann Harwood, Yulita, she's there, Avril and Terry, just reading down. Andy and Helen. Oh, I did say good morning to Andy and Helen earlier, didn't I? Because they're on their way to Buck House today with Andy's mum and dad, who have been invited to their garden party. Caroline Knight, Harvey the Plasterer in deepest Wiltshire. Trina Morris O'Neill, me born posse, Gain, Diane, Lorna, Patricia, Rowena, Steve, Nick and Gwen, Paris and Ollie Milnes and Donna Ollie Banjo. I think that's about it on there. Anyone else listening wants to shout out that hasn't been mentioned, then feel free to come on. This next track, Gladys Knight and the Pips and Save the Overtime. Overtime, that's what you do when you go to work, isn't it? I used to do things like that.

Gladys Knight and the Pips and Save the Overtime. Good morning to Onk, the boss. He's listening in. Oh, I hope he hasn't heard all of it. I'm in trouble if he has. I'll behave myself for the next 30 minutes and then I should be okay. My sister, she sent me a little message just saying that she was listening from 8 o'clock, but she couldn't find where we were. That's all right, sis. You don't have to explain yourself to me. This is Willie Hutch and Love Me Back. I was going to say we like a bit of Willie on a Tuesday morning, but can't say things like that, can I? Because the boss is listening.

Willie Hutch and Love Me Back. Oh, just so this next tune, this is Bob's banger this week, and this is Willie Beaver Hale. And you think it's just thrown together? Sing along, we all know this one, don't we?

Willy, Beaver, Hal, and Groovon. Morning to my neighbour, Bob Stubbs, over the road. He's, I keep forgetting about him because he's now a lurker. He lurks, and then I'll see him later, take the dog out or something, see him later. It's a great show this morning. He'd been lurking on the side. He's probably doing a bit of gardening or something like that. So this next tune, this is JT Taylor and Feel the Need. This could have been a banger, couldn't it? Could have been, but not this week. Didn't make the grade.

JT Taylor and Feel the Need. So following me, we've got the UK Soul Chart, and then at 12 o'clock, Carl Christopher for the Love of Music, Raj Lal at 2 o'clock, Platinum Soul, Mark Leonard. I hope you've had a lay-in this morning, Mark. I know you were there last night. With his selection box, he's on at 4 o'clock. At 6 o'clock, Home of Jazz and Funk Soul. 8 o'clock, Andy Hooton and his Shifting Gear show. And at 10 o'clock, Robbie Collins. I heard that. Robbie Collins, he starts the live shows off on a Monday morning at 8 o'clock. And then he'll be back again on Friday. And also talking of Friday at 4 p.m. Friday afternoon, Drive Time Mix and Match show. My brother, isn't he? Jim Forbes. And that's a really good show, I'll tell you. It's really good. So if anyone out there, I know there's a few DJs and presenters, looking for homes, get on the website, jfsr.co.uk, www. Obviously in before all of that. Have a look on there. There's a link there where you can send a demo, send it through to the bosses, and if they like you may find yourself on here as well. And I mean, if I can do it, it's just, if you love music and having a laugh, then you can do it. I get away with it, so surely you can. This is the Manhattans and Crazy. Yeah, you don't have to be crazy to play it, but it helps.

Manhattan's End Crazy. Good morning to John Gabriel. He just put a just sent a message on my Facebook page, just saying that he's very sorry and is apologising because he says he just woke up. Like I said, I'd rather you wake up to the show than went to sleep to it. But I think as a punishment, you need to go to church and do a little bit of this. You get on your knees and pray for forgiveness.

0: 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You are the heartbeat of Jazz Funk Soul Radio. 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
1: Right, I've just got time to squeeze one more in. Thanks for your ears, your comments, your gifts, and joining in. 3 at 9 from Neil. I'll catch you all next week. Be safe, be kind, and don't forget, if you can't be nice, just don't say anything at all. Yeah, I need to learn that, don't I? This is Soul Children. Move over, someone else is coming in.

0: 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JFSR, the home of jazz, funk, and soul.
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0: Great way to kick off this week's UK Soul Chart Countdown. A non-mover at 30. That's Miles Sanko, Is It Love? And also falling down the chart from 13 to 29 this week, it's Kingsman Dazz Band featuring Heidi Tan, Soul Jam.
1: Number 29.

0: It's a big drop of 16 places from 13 down to 29 this week. That's Kinsman Dad's Band featuring Heidi Tan, that's Soul Jam. And there's a drop of 3 places down to 28 for Sir Spencer featuring Jessica Childress. This is All Night.
1: Number 28.

featuring Jessica Childress. That's Sir Spencer All Night, down three places at 28. And there's a fall from 18 down to 27 with the album Midnight in Houston. It's DJ DMG and October London. And from the album, this is I Need Your Love.

0: DMG and October Londoner, I Need Your Love. It's on the album Midnight in Houston. The album falls from 18 down to 27, and there's a rise back up three places to number 26 for Bay Bry, his EP BVE Soul and Rhythm, Volume 1.
1: Number 26.

featuring Angel Lee. That's Listen to Your Heart by Babe Wright. It's featured on the EP BVE Soul and Rhythm Volume 1. It's back up three places at 26. On the 25, down from 17, is Kem, One Love.

0: great to have that song still hanging around on the UK Soul Chart. 17 down to 25. That's Kem with One Love. And there's a drop of three places to 24 for Kia, Divided.
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0: door.
1: One of many short but sweet songs on the UK Soul Chart this week at 24. That's Kia, Divided. And the first of our new entries is in at 23, a great double header from Park Place, the tracks Simple Love Life and Magazine Girl.

A new entry at 23. That's Park Place, that particular track, Magazine Girl, featuring Donnie Williams. And as I mentioned, there's quite a few short songs in the UK soul chart this week, so we're in for a bit of a treat. That new entry at 23 for Park Place. We're going to play the other side as well. This track featuring Terrell Carter. This is called

0: 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The tracks are by Park Place, a brand new entry at 23, Magazine Girl and Simple Life. And at 22 is down from 15, Lance Vantile Whitfield, the bounce mix of Heart and Soul.
1: Number 22.

0: It's a drop of 7 places down to 22. That's Lance Vantar Whitfield with the bounce mix of Heart and Soul.
1: Number 21.
0: Hey, so welcome back onto the chart with a brand new entry at 21. The return of B-Fly, Lady Di. This is called You Make Me Happy.

0: It's a brand new release and a brand new entry onto the chart straight in at 21 for B-Fly Lady Di. That's called You Make Me Happy. And one place higher at 20, it's another new entry. This time from Candice Woodson, back with a brand new track, I'm Here Again.
1: Number 20.

Great new release from Candice Woodson. That's I'm Here Again, a new entry at 20. And down three places at 19, it's Louise Marshall, her double header, Where's the Party? And this track, And I Was Like.

0: Louise Marshall and I Was Like, along with the track Where's the Party, a great double header, down three places at 19 though this week. And there's a big fall from three out of the top 10 down to 18 with the album Rewind Volume 1. It's James Day.
1: Number 18.

featuring Glenn Jones. That's James Day, Don't Waste the Pretty, is on his album Rewind Volume 1. The album takes a big tumble though this week, from 3 down to number 18 and one place higher at 17. Also out of the top 10 from 9 last week is the New Jersey Connection with the Chris Baxter remix for 2026. It's Good Time.

That's the New Jersey Connection, the Chris Baxter remix of Good Times. That's from 9 down to 17. And another casualty from the top 10, from 7 down to 16. We've already heard from him once with his Rewind Volume 1 album. At 16, it's Rewind Volume 2 for James Day.

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2: Welcome back as we continue this week's UK Soul Chart Countdown with me, Cliff James. Still plenty of great music to get through in this hour. We'll kick off at number 15, a rise from 24 last week with the album Dig, It's Mama's Gun.

That's the title track of the album Dig, the album by Mama's Gun. A new entry last week at 24, up to number 15. Number 14. It's a non-mover for Dave Hollister. Thought You Knew.

0: Last week's number 14 is Stays Put This Week. That's Dave Hollister, Thought You Knew. And there's a climb back up the charts, 7 places up to number 13 for Don E. It's One in a Billion.
1: Number 13.

0: Ian. It is, of course, Donny, up seven places at 13.
1: Number 12.
0: It's the album My Time to Shine, Georgie B and the Groove Association.

Groove Association with a little help from Deborah Bell on that particular track, Girls Like to Party Too. The album My Time to Shine is at number 12. There's a new entry at 11 with a brand new Nigel Lowis mix of The Sweetest. 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

0: You can always rely on the wonderful talent of Mr. Nigel Lewis, a brand new mix of The Sweetest. 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
0: As we enter the top 10 on this week's countdown, it's a new entry in at 10 for Zed Soul with their brand new album, Those Words.

That's It's You is on the album Those Words. The brand new album by Zed Soul is a new entry in a 10. And moving back up the chart and into the top 10 from 12 to number 9 this week is Rich Beggar,

back up three places into the top 10 at 9 this week. That's Rich Beggar, Gift From Above. He's currently in the studio with Don E, working on a brand new album, so looking forward to hearing that. And as we continue our climb up the chart, at number 8 is Dennis Collins featuring Ada Dyer, What Can I Do For You?

Dennis Collins featuring Ada Dyer. What Can I Do For You? That's down four places this week to number 8. Continuing our climb up the chart, a new entry at 7 for the voice of the 1983 classic Love Town, Mr. Booker Newbury III, together with UK saxophonist Mike Stevens, a great doubleheader recorded in 1995, finally seeing the light of day. Two fantastic cover versions, one of them being this, the Ron Matlock classic, I Can't Forget About You.

0: great version of Rob Matlock's 1979 track I Can't Forget About You, Booker Newbury the Third, and Mike Stevens, along with their version of Mystic Merlin's Just Can't Give You Up. It's brand new in at number 7.
1: Number 6.
0: It's a non-mover at 6, the album, the signature for Taiwan.

Such a gorgeous track, the title track of the album Natalifia. Thank you. That's Hill Street Soul, a new entry and our highest new entry this week in number 5. Heading ever nearer towards that number one spot, finding out if Julian Jonah can hold on and make it 4 weeks at the top. There's a rise of 11 up into the top 10 at 4, though, for Down to the Bone featuring Hill Street Soul. Get up and dance.

It was a new entry last week at 11. This week it's up into the top 10 at number 4. That's Down to the Bone featuring Hill Street Soul, Get Up and Dance. And at number 3, well, it's been 3 weeks at the top. This week it drops down off of the top spot. Julian Jonah, the great doubleheader, Take My Love. And this track featuring Sugar Rainbow, Tell Me.

That's Tell Me featuring Sugar Rainbow, along with Take My Love featuring Robbie Love. That's Julian Jonah. Last week's number one, down to number three. So we do have a brand new number one for you very, very shortly. It's a non-mover at two, though, for Lucas Seto, Sweet Lovin'. Number two.

0: A new entry last week at number two. This week it stays at number two. That's Lucas Seto with Sweet Lovin'. So, of course, we have a brand new number one on this week's UK Soul Chart, knocking Julian Jonah off the top. Congratulations to Terry Green featuring Dino Sirius and Brandon Lane. Their latest track, Starlight, is the brand new UK Soul Chart number one. You've been listening to The Chart with me, Cliff James. I'll catch you soon. Ta-ra.
1: 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Number one.

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0: 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We do. We are JFSR.co.
1: And a happy new year. How you doing? I'm Carl Christopher, and thank you for tuning in to For the Love of Music. Back on the groove, and I began the show with a free ending, a jazzy version of the free ending, keeping to my New Year's resolution to incorporate more jazz into this show. You heard Oliver Knight and Kaya Freya with Friends, brand new release. That's taken from the soon-to-be-released album Between the Lines. And then, of course, we went into a great cover version of Saint-Germain's Rose Rouge, covered by Georgia Smith and Roy Orbison, with the Roy Orbison remix, which is taken from the 2022 Blue Note Imagined album. And then something alternative, the alternative mix of Soul Stance with Land of Land, featuring modern African spirit, very much in keeping with my theme of playing more jazz, but also giving some of that Africana rhythms. Plenty of great music like that throughout the show to come. I'm with you each and every Tuesday between 12 and 2 p.m. We do have the return of the Bowie mix in this week's show. That'll be with you from the hour mark. Up next, we're going to go star chasing with Four Hero. Keep it JFSR.co.
2: All aboard. Let's go. Journey through the music.

Four Hero, Star Chasers, The Masters at Work main mix from 1998, from the Talking Loud release of Four Heroes, Two Pages. A correction, I have to inform you that I did get the titling wrong of the third track from the free ending, from Soul Stance. It is actually called Land of Love. Now you got that right. One of the great things, the great announcements of 2026 is to know that we have new music from Jill Scott coming in this year. The album is entitled To Whom It May Concern. And so far, we have been blessed with two releases from that album. Joyous as they are. Next up from that album is

0: FSR, the home of jazz, funk and soul.
1: Carl Christopher for the love of music on jfsr.co. Thank you for tuning in. I hope you were able to listen to my extended edition, my Mixcloud edition of last week's show. Saying hi to Sally White, Tex James and Christiana Baldouf and Marcus Rotterman. I hope you are all well. Did you love that Jill Scott record? I'm so looking forward to that album. One of my discoveries of last year, in the latter half of last year, was Emma Jean Thackeray. I was all over her in my, figuratively to speak, musically that is, in my show last week. I just have to play her again. This is Save Me, Emma Jean Thackeray. Keep it, jfsr.co.

Inspired music. You can hear it here with this track. This is DJ Irv and Come With Me, the main mix. Connected to

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1: Now, can you tell that I am in love with the brand new Incognito single, Reasons to Love? Third week in a row now that I've played that for you. Taken from the brand new Incognito album, Music Magic Ironic. Sounding as fresh, as innovative, as recognizable as Incognito do. Adding

0: more and more to the lexicon of Brit funk, jazz, funk, and soul music. Up next, oh no, before we go to the next, you heard previously Tortured Soul with Alistair Corlin and DJ Spinner. The track was entitled When You Find Your Love, Hold On. And hold on to your ears. Keep it JFSR.co, because up next we have the Bowie Funk Mix. And this week's Bowie Funk is a special tribute marking the 10-year anniversary of Bowie's death. David Bowie left us with great music as his as part of his passing gift for us. He left us on the 6th of January 2016. Keep it tuned. Keep your ears poised. There's some great sounds coming up on the Bowie Mix, JFSR.co.
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1: I'll just play for you Steely Dan. Peg. Yes, playing that for you especially, Mr. Tex James, as part of this week's Bowie tribute mix. In that mix, we had an interpretation of Life on Mars by Miguel Atwood Ferguson, which is part of a brilliant BBE compilation entitled Modern Love, which is an interpretation, versions of David Bowie records. We then had the Sergioge Life on Mars version, Bowie in Portuguese. Lots of love there. Then we had Caribbean their interpretation of Right, which is from the Cheat Code, that is the Modern Love BBE compilation album. Then Bowie himself with Golden Years from the Station to Station album. Roxy Music was up next with Turn You On, the Disco Pusher remix. Then back to Bowie with Stay again from the Station to Station album. And then in that vein of interpretations, fusing music together to create new, just brilliant music, was Talking Heads with Cross-Eyed and Painless. And then continued the theme of Talking Heads, we had the Brooklyn Funk Essentials with Life During Wartime, their interpretation of Life During Wartime, released in 2023. Then, of course, Steely Dan, the extended version of Peg. Brilliant, brilliant music. I hope you enjoyed that mix, paying that in tribute to David Bowie, who left us, but left us with great music. And music I will continue to play. So up next, we're going to continue the funk. We're going to go to the Fuse Funk Foundation with the Leo Greco brothers and Soul Stance. This is Dope Style. Dope Style. Playing that for you, Shelly Joseph and Mr. Chris Johns. Toe tap away.

0: inspired by Funkadelic, you have just heard Childish Gambino with Redbone, taken from the 2016 album Awaken My Love. One more track to play before I hand you over to Raj Lal. He's with you at the top of the hour. I'll say hello and bid farewell to Tex James, Sally White, Marcus Waterman, Christiana Baldouf, Shelley Joseph, Melissa Fom, Raymond Chase, Miss Sweet Pea. Glad you could all tune in. I'll see you on a Mixcloud. I will return back to the cheat code that is the BBE compilation Modern Love, interpretations of David Bowie tracks. This is by Eddie Chacone and John Carroll Kirby. This is Tonight. Ciao, ciao for now.
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There you go, the sounds of the great Gibson Brothers at Oh What a Life. And a big, big welcome to Platinum Soul, me, Raj Lau, and many thanks as usual to Carl Christopher for the love of music. Right, going with Rick James, and this is Glow.

indeed you will glow. Ronnie Laws and Solid Ground. We also got some couple of classics from the Motown era with a touch of Northern Soul twist to them. So if you have just joined us, good afternoon and a big welcome to Platinum Soul, me right now.

Vegas, a nice sort of music just to relax you here on a Tuesday afternoon with some of the great stuff from Ronnie Laws, right? Delight from 1982 and Do It Right. Don't forget, we've got some classics coming up straight after this.

That was Delight from 1982 and Do It Right. And it's so nice that so many people get active here on the JFSR Facebook page. Playing you a classic from Lonnie Hill and Galveston Bay.

Yes, Lonnie Hill and Galveston Bay. I must admit, I've had much response for the request show, which I'll be playing in about next few weeks' time. So, Tammy Lynn, and I'm going to run.

There you go. That is pure class. Frank and James. And How Long Is Forever. Right, take you back to 1986 with Curtis Hairston and Chillin' Out. Just let you know, if you're free on June the 6th, I'll be playing at Rudy's Wine Bar. And on July the 4th, I'll be in Kaioki. So it'll be nice to see you there if you can make it. So I've got a lot of functions coming up.

There you go. Great track, Curtis Earth, the Nan Chilling album from 1986. Right, El Coco and Coco Motion. Right, just like to say hello to Tex James, our number one listener. So nice to have a company. And the lovely Jean Gibbs. The lovely Minnie Heyman. I hope you feel a lot better. And we cannot forget the lovely lady from Bristol, Gloria Wigmore. So nice to have your company. Paul Gilbert, Jelly Joseph. Thank you for your company, guys.

There you go. El Coco and Coco Motion 79, bringing you all the classics from the past. Right, Rock Candy, and from 1982, I Got Love. And it's so nice of interaction as well, and some lovely kind words.

Big Earth, Wind & Fire and My Love. Well, this next one going out to no other than Christina Boldoff and Marcus Rotterman and Mario Biondi and Blue Skies.

There you go. That is a pure gem. Mario Biondi and Blue Skies. Right, HB Vince and All Right Tonight. And like I say, big, big welcome to none other than Philip Metcalf, a.k.a. The Night Owl. So nice to have your company.

That's Magic Lady and Hold Tight. Let's take you through a 1980 disco, Pure Affection, with the Science of the Whispers, and It's a Love Thing.

There you go, another floor burner from 1980 with the Whispers, and It's a Love Thing. Right, this is Willie Colin and Set Fire to Me. Just a few little shout outs. Jazz Lau, Parminda Lau, Soulful Leo, the High Priest of Soul, Trevor Lewis, Tony McCluskey. Prince Scott, and not forgetting Paul Alexander. It's a nice time with company, guys.

There you go, Set Me On Fire, Willie Conlon. Right, Tracy Hamlin, and Bring Your Sweet Loving Back. A DJ Spen mix. And you know what, I've had it, even had to go down and make me own coffee. As Lady Gibbs is not in the house today. Still, not to worry, let the music go on as we go into the last half hour of the show. And this is Platinum Soul.

Right, you lovely people, there you go. That is CC & Co. and When from 1987. Right, it's the time where I say goodbye to you all, and we're going to finish off with Mass Production. And this is Fun in the Sun. So until next week, you guys take care. And not forgetting to keep it locked to DJ Len. But the selection box is coming up straight after this. Okay, guys, take it easy and bye for now.

It's the soulful sounds of a Tuesday afternoon here on JFSR, opening with the wonderful Roberta Flack and Donny Hathaway from 1979. Oh yes, what a tune. Many thanks to Raz for the last 2 hours. Great stuff as always, Platinum Soul. And Carl Christopher, midday. And Bob Robinson going through the pains of a Spurs supporter, just like me, after last night's result down there at London. The stadium, I didn't see him. He was there, though. I know he was there somewhere. But yeah, thank you very much for your breakfast show. It must have been tough after the late night, because I know I didn't get home till nearly midnight. Doing it, as we'd said from last week, a new style, keeping the jazz till later on. It's bringing you some soulful vibes, some reggae at halfway through, and a slow jam. The fantastic Diva.

So three absolutely fabulous female vocalists for you in a row. Or four, to be honest, or five. Yeah, Roberta Flack to start with, Aviva second. Amy Winehouse featuring Naz and Like Smoke was the next one. Micah Miller and Girl, got a new album out, I believe. I haven't had a chance to listen to that yet, but I will soon. And that, of course, Jill Scott and Golden. So we've had five ladies. Let's bring in some gentlemen. This little lot go by the name of Heatwave.

something we're certainly not suffering from at the moment, isn't that? It's a heat wave. Oh God, it's freezing. I'm in the studio, I've got shorts on, but I've got a great big thick top on. Those oversized hoodies. Jeffsr.co, it's the home of jazz, funk and soul. This is Selection Box, and I'm with you from 4 till 6 every Tuesday afternoon. Serge Ponsard.

take us back to the very early 80s, so even late 70s, Serge Ponsar out in the night. A big hi to my Mary. Hope you're having a good day. Oh, Tex James on the outside, as is Marcus Rotterman over there in Zurich, and Cindy McAndrew, and I think Adrian may be listening after a very late night last night as he was down in London watching football and got train delays on the way home, as they say. So he's had about 4 hours sleep. That's what happens.

hadn't heard this from Sharon Redd for some time. I heard it the other day. I thought, that's got to go into my show. Lovely tune. Love is gonna get ya. Good afternoon to Alan Scott down here near Swindon in Wiltshire. And Mr. Robbie Collins over there in Essex, I believe. Remember that group Champagne and How About Us?

0: course, Boys to Men, Motown Philly. Before that, Sunlight Squared and their rendition of I Believe in Miracles. And S-Tone Inc. featuring Julia St. Louis and In the Sand.
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5: Look out.

So, oh, Lisa, Cult Jam, and Let the Beat Hit 'Em, the super pumped version. Wow. For that, Boyz II Men, Motown Philly. Another get coming up after we go to the stream. Then it's Mr. Andy Houghton, 8 o'clock through till 10. Robbie Collins with us from 10 through till midnight. And some repeated shows through the night till tomorrow morning. As it's just gone 5 p.m, it's time for three reggae tunes. Maybe Lovers in there, we'll see. And then we're back with a slow jam. And then we'll take you through to the top of the hour, 6 p.m, with a bit of jazzy stuff coming towards the end of this week's show.

Prodigy featuring Shansia, Goddess. Before that, Winston Reedy, Want My Lovin'. And we started off with Tarius Riley and Love Solution.

Take from the 1979 album by Alison Williams, Raw. That is, of course, I Need Your Loving. What a tune. That bass at the beginning, eh? Oh, I remember hearing that in a club in Geilenkirchen in Germany, and wow, the place nearly fell apart. The bass was rocking. And just to prove it's the old boys have still got it, have you heard this one recently? Sweat, Kevin Richardson, QP.

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0: Oh, JFSR.co. It's a selection box on a Tuesday tea time here in the UK. And that is the sound of Melbourne Moor. It's Hard Not to Like You. Don't forget, we have a Facebook page. It's JFSR Soul Family, brackets Jazz Funk Soul Radio. Come along and like it. We're just ticking on just under 14,000 likes at the moment. So if you want to go on there and jump on, you might be the person who takes us over the next threshold or the next landmark figure of 14,000.
1: Nice little step is groove.
0: You can get in touch with some of the DJs on there. You can interact with their threads on the poll during the shows.
1: You can make your way onto the dance floor now. I see you.
0: And you can also see where people have posted their show from previously. Step, if you want to have a listen back. Tiffany Tazelle, the best thing that ever happened.

sounds of Tiffany Tazell, the best thing that ever happened, of course, taken over from Gladys Knight. 31st of August, Bank Holiday Monday, I'll be down at the Spread Eagle Pub in Rayleigh from 12 o'clock till 9 o'clock in the evening, being a Monday, and some people got to go work the next day. We are doing a charity event for in support of Scotty's Little Soldiers, the charity for the children of fallen military heroes. It's free to enter, just a donation on the door. You've got myself, Tony Matthews, ex-Navy, Calvin Francis, ex-Royal Logistics Corps, and Tony Herdman, ex-Royal Marine, playing the music for you on that day. Hope you'll come and join us for such a good cause. Spread Eagle Rayleigh, 31st of August, Bank Holiday Monday, midday through till 9 p.m.

enjoying that one too much. Nearly didn't get the next track lined up. And these older tunes are a little bit short, aren't they, sometimes?

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I know she loves this version of Room Parade. Although she does love Normal Birds as well. This is Jordan Racky. Big shout out to those north of the border, especially Phil and Ali, and Simon and Victoria. Down the south coast, we have Phil Baker and Joan. Good afternoon to you. But we're going to move into the little bit of a jazzy session now. Ooh, not so much too jazzy. I don't think so anyway. Hope not. Starting with the sounds of Tanya Marie from the album Love Explosion.

0: That's the fantastic Madeline Bell, Love Is All. We've come to the end of this week's show, unfortunately. So I just want to pay a shout out to everyone who's listening on the outside, especially Mary, Tex James, Marcus Rotterman and Christina Bardolph over there in Zurich, Nigel West, Al Scott, Raj Lau, Trina and Winnie, of course, Jan and Judoki, Irene and Ali, John and Deb, and who else is out there? I've mentioned a few others just recently, so thank you very much for your ears. Don't forget, I'm here next week again at 4 p.m. UK time, and for another selection box. I'm going to leave you with the sound of Eddie Rush and See the Light, which is an absolutely classic piece of jazz funk, and hope you enjoy it. Till next week, everybody, take care, stay safe. Don't forget, coming up at 8 o'clock is Robbie Collins. No, it's not, it's Andy Hooton, and at 10 o'clock, it'll be Mr. Robbie Collins. And I'm going to leave you, if I get the right jingles ready, with this one.
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0: Welcome, welcome to the tougher side of town. Welcome, welcome to a show packed full of new and recent releases. No oldies this week. Welcome, welcome to Shifting Gears with me, Andy H, here on JFSR.co, the home of jazz, funk and soul.
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0: Clarence Brown. 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
2: Depressa! Depressa!
1: Nothing wrong.
0: And what are you going to say to your fans when they ask you some questions about it?
1: I'm going to say, I feel good.
0: It sounds to me as though you're not troubled by anything at all.
1: Just a little.

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I've only been told when you have started divorce proceedings. Is that

0: fairly lively up top this week, you could say, and we started with a track called Funk Delight that was released by Basual People, B-A-S-U-A-L, and then Divorce from New York from the Jazzthetics EP with a track called Promised Land. And then from the Fly Away EP, Tubby Tuba, T-O-O-B-A, a track Turn Down the Lights. And then bringing up the rear, an absolute thumper from Fortet. The track was called Baby, and it was a Tony Romero remix. This is Shifting Gears with me, Andy H, here on JFSR.co, the home of jazz, funk and soul, wherein, as I do every Tuesday night, UK Times, keep the seat warm for Robbie Collins, who's up next at 10 p.m. with a fabulous edition, no doubt, of I Heard That.
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0: three more tracks that were aimed mainly at your feet. Oh yes, first up in that triple, Trinidadian Deep from the Project Nasty EP, and the track was Trinidadian Groove. And then with a piano hook from Steve Is, another star, a track that featured on the wonderful Songs in the Key of Life album. It was Beats Conductor from the album With a Dash of Jazz. And the track was I Put a Spell on You. Oh, maybe I did. Who knows? And bringing up the rear, some modern four beats to the bar disco. John Dean featuring Maz and a track Caught Up. And this is a point in the show where we start changing musical directions.
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0: A four-track eclectic, a four-track eclectic selection even, that took us from Hour 1 into Hour 2 for this week's Shifting Gears with me, Andy H, here on JFSR.co, home of jazz, funk and soul. I'm in trouble with my words as well. It's been a tiring week. Anyway, we started that little foursome, excuse me, with Premier Contact and... The track was called Polaris, and you can find that on an album called A L'Horizon. And then we went to Nicola Conte and Nico Lars present Tema Due, I think that's how you pronounce it. Tema, T-E-M-A, Due, D-U-E, from the Universo Astrato LP. And the track was called Shaman's Prophecy. And it was Born 74 and Onge, O-N-J, with a nice bit of drum and bass called London's Cold. It probably is this week because the temperature's dropped massively here in the United Kingdom. And then bringing up the rear for that foursome, we went back to the album A L'Horizon and Premier Contact, and this time with a track called ST6. And we are firmly and squarely in the second half of this week's show. And we're going to drop the pace and the sort of tempo and go all kind of mellowish for the next few tracks. And we'll probably crank it up again towards the end of this week's show. Stay with us.
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0: four-track mellower sequence that began with a track by Leto, L-E-H-T-O. The track was called Asayake, which is A-S-A-Y-A-K-E, and I played the instrumental version. There is also a vocal version of that track. And then it was Alina Bezhazinska and Tolshi with a track called Journey Home. And it was a Cosmic Analog Ensemble remix. And then Miss Sea Lion, that's C-L-I-N-E, with a track called For You, For Me. I'm bringing up the rear Nautilus from the album Sunken Scores with this track featuring Linsky, L-I-N-S-K-I, and track Brothers, Gonna Work It Out. This is Shifting Gears with me, Andy H, here on JFSR.co, a truly global station with listeners all over the world. And presenters based here in the UK, obviously, United States, Germany, and now we have one in New Zealand as well.
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0: Three more tracks from the mellower side of the tougher side of town. And we began that triple with Ertu Moreira and Ricardo Bacelar, Bacelar, featuring Flora Purim, from an album called Maracanos. The track was called Vu da Tarde. And then it was Piero Piccioni on the Easy Tempo Experience Volume 6, The Italian Job compilation. And the track was called Magic. It was a Kid Loco and New Experience mix. And then bringing up the rear for that triple, Eric DeMuro from the album Simulacra. Simulacra. It's better to spell it than it is to try and say it. The track was called Freedom Liars, brackets, Pilchard Rounds, close brackets. I'll tell you what, one of these days I'm going to have to do a show wherein I have absolutely no problems pronouncing the names of the tracks, the names of the albums, and the names of the artists. I really do put myself through torture every week. Right, for the regular listeners to this show will know that whilst we predominantly feature new releases, we are prepared to play anything released from the year 2000 onwards, but some weeks there's that many new releases out that are worthy of inclusion that I don't get the chance to slip any oldies in at all, but as this is the case this week. But a lot of our listeners, and we know this for a fact, like old school music, so you can of course join me every Wednesday 4 p.m. UK time for my other show called Strictly Old School. Now, if you listened to my shows last week, you'll know that that show was in doubt as I've had a change of circumstances from this week, and I can definitely not go out live with Strictly Old School on Wednesdays at 4 p.m. anymore. But I have found a way to submit pre-recorded shows to the station. So that show will continue. It's quite popular. I enjoy doing it. So yeah, the show will go on. And tomorrow's show features triples from both Earth, Wind and Fire and Lonnie Liston Smith, and an absolute killer cut from Jessica Lawrence. So that's, yeah, 4 p.m. tomorrow, UK time, immediately after Jenny B and immediately before Warren J.
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0: This week's penultimate track, it was from Triple, T-R-Y-P-L, that's all capitals. And the track was called Send Me the Sin File. And before that, with a great track called Milano Beat from the album Amare. It was Ella and the Bossa Beat. And that brings us to a close of another Shifting Gears. Many thanks for joining me, whether it be live or via the catch-up option. Waiting in the wings, we have Robbie Collins with I Heard That. He's up in about 4 minutes from now. And to take you there, we've got Gerardo Fresina and Francesco Borelli from an album called Meridio. The track is called, it's either pronounced Partenope or Partenope. I'm not quite sure. P-A-R-T-E-N-O-P-E. Regardless of how you pronounce it, it's a rather decent track, and it's my final offering. So until the next time, this is Andy H. Very much over and out.
1: 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Thank you for making us part of your musical journey.

this section right here from the aisle back. Don't look back, get up, turkey. Right here, what's happening right in this group right here?

It's a Tuesday night, JFSR.co with me, Robbie Collins, for the next couple of hours, taking you to the end of Tuesday here in the UK with I Heard That. But for the past couple of hours, the man has been back and he's live and direct. Music from the toughest side of town, the eclectic selection, all from the year 2000 onwards. Even though from time to time you think to yourself, that was recorded ages ago, and then you found out that it wasn't, because Andy goes looking for that sort of stuff for a Tuesday night. Absolutely brilliant as always. And Andy's back again next week with more Shifting Gears at 8 o'clock. And don't forget, you can catch him tomorrow afternoon, strictly old school from the 70s, the 80s, the 90s, which when you add the two shows together, well, just gives you everything from the year 1970 all the way through to date. So there you have it. But it's now time for 2 hours at Jazz, Funk, Funk and Soul with no boundaries whatsoever. And we started off with a couple of live tunes, as we always do. Dave Grusin and the GRP All-Stars was first up. Recorded live in Japan. The album itself is called Live in Japan at the Festival Hall in Osaka. And Trade Winds from 1980. It was written by Tom Brown, that particular track. And you won't be surprised to hear that the guy playing the trumpet on that was indeed Tom Brown. Now, I was reading the sleeve notes for that because I only got hold of that recently. I've got some Dave Grusin and the GOP All-Star albums and all live ones as well. And they were all recorded in Japan. Except apparently that's the first one they ever did. And there's a little story in the sleeve which is quite interesting about them being busy and never got a chance to do it, and it took them until 1980 to get out there. But the advantage there was they took Tom Brown with them, and they didn't do that before. Guest star on that as well is Sadao Watanabe, which is just as well because he's from Japan, so there you go. So interesting little thing about that. Les McCann was the next one up from the album Change, Change, Change, live at the Roxy, obviously the Roxy in Hollywood, which is a bit of a, well, pretty much an infamous club, really, isn't it? I mean, if you look at some of the artists that played there over the years, you know, there really, really are some outstanding ones. And that's just a brilliant song. The Song of Love from 1977 was actually written by Les himself, and he plays piano on it because, well, that's what he does. He's a pianist and a singer. So there you go. Nice way to start the show off. Let's keep the groove going, shall we?

That's Cool and the Gang from 1977, the title track from the album The Four Sons. It was just a few shades of Open Sesame in there. They're still kind of doing their voices and stuff that they were doing on Open Sesame, weren't they? And before that was Mandrill and Don't Stop from the album New Worlds, came out in 1978. You'll also find that track on a three-track 12-inch that came out in the US, obviously, back in the same year as well. Got to say a very good evening to Tex James. How you doing, Tex? Nice to have you company, as always, mate. Hope you're well. To Nick Marr. How you doing, Nick? Nick's one of the new DJs on the station, and he does Monday mornings between 10 and midday. It'll be show number 3, I think, this coming Monday, so why don't you join him for that? So far, I think he's done 1980 and 1981, so hopefully another 80s coming up. Got to say hi to Trina Morris O'Neill. How you doing? Nice to have your company. To Howard Sanaski out there in Adelaide, Australia, and to Dwight Brown as well. Hello, Dwight. Nice to have you join us on the show on this Tuesday night. It is I Heard That. We're taking it to a little midnight here in the UK, trying to keep you awake, which with the stuff I play should be an achievable thing, because there's not really much down-tempo stuff going on tonight.

There's some bass going on in that track, isn't it? Just absolutely brilliant from 1978, the album Blam. And of course, the unmistakable Brothers Johnson and 8 Wee Funky. Now, before that was South Road Connection, Something Special from 1980, came out on a 12-inch single. You can also find it on their album Positive Energy, which, if my memory serves me correct, was the second album that they released. But right now, on this Tuesday night, we've been crate digging. Yes, looking for 7-inch singles that kind of fill a little bit of gap. Yeah, the make us happy, they make us dance, they make us smile, and they bring back memories. And some of them maybe you'll know quite well, others maybe just a little bit more underground. We'll see what we can do for you tonight as we go into the 70s soul session with early to mid 70s, and we start with Mel and Tim.

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1: So the first part of our crate digging, the 70s soul session, early to mid-70s. Started off with Mel and Tim and Forever a Day. Then it was The Honeycomb featuring Sharon Cash and Truth Will Come Out. Next up, Samson from Ebony, Ivory and Jade. And then we had Chapter 3, I'll Never Be the Same, Part 1. And we finished off that section with Brown Sugar and I'm Going Through Changes Now. Now we put it into the previous decade, which will make it the 60s. This is the 60s soul sweep, which is mid to late 60s. And we start with The Spinners.

0: Full sweep only on I Heard That.
1: And that was part one. We started off with the Spinners and This Feeling in My Heart. Next up, the Temptations and Don't Let the Joneses Get You Down. Just Too Much to Hope For was next up from Marvin Gaye and Kim Weston. And then it was Blinky, You'll Never Cherish a Love So True Till You Lose It. And we finished off that first section with Gladys Knight and the Pips and Nothing But a Fool. We continue with the 60s Soul Sweep. Here's Jackie Wilson.

0: Sweep only on I Heard That.
1: And that was the third and final part of our crate digging tonight in the 60s Soul Sweep Part 2, where we started off with Jackie Wilson, I Get the Sweetest Feeling, then The Marvelous and Something's Burning, followed by They'll Never Know Why from Freddie Chavez. Yvonne Baker was up next and You Didn't Say a Word, and we finished off with Roy Hamilton and Cracking Up Over You. Don't forget you can join us each and every Tuesday night here on I Heard That from about 5 to 11 UK time. And we'll do plenty of crate digging each and every week. So if you like that kind of stuff, make it a date.

0: Well, that's a bit of a tune, isn't it, as we draw to a close here on a Tuesday night. That's certainly one that will keep you awake before midnight anyway. And Arthur Adams, and You Got the Floor. But listen, let me tell you what's happening tomorrow.
1: Wednesday on jfsr.co.uk.
0: Right, well, when I'm finished at around about 12 o'clock, which is in around 12 minutes time, we got the replays throughout the night, so some of the shows you've heard either today or other times, you will catch them again. So if that's your bag, check out the schedule on the JFSR Facebook group page and also on the website, and you'll find out who's on. Anyway, up at 10 o'clock tomorrow morning is the UK Soul Chart. Then at midday, you've got Mike Ashley and Soul Freedom. Jenny B's up with 2 o'clock with Sky High. And then it's me, Al Mucker, Mr. H, Andy Hoon, SOS. Strictly old school from the 70s, the 80s and the 90s. We get into Wednesday evening with Warren Johnson at 6 p.m. and the R&B Takedown. And then you've got a big box of tricks at 8 o'clock from Glenn Ricks. And then finally at midnight, we get on the plane. We got a Moncler. New Jersey for DJ Ritter's Shades of Soul, Jazz and R&B. And of course, where he is, it will still be 7 o'clock on a Wednesday evening. So there you are. That's what you got lined up tomorrow. There's some absolute cracking DJs, which means they'll be playing some cracking tunes as well. So why don't you keep it locked here on JFSR.

It's Candy Staten, the Mike Morrow remix and an alternative mix down to Run To Me. There's a few bits in that record sound a little bit familiar, if you ask me. I wonder what that record was. Can you guess? Anyway, listen, that wraps it up for this Tuesday night here on I Heard That. We'll be back again next week at 10 o'clock. Do hope you can join me for another 2 hours of jazz, funk, funk and soul with no boundaries, including some crate digging in the 70s soul session and the 60s soul sweep. If you can't, well, catch me this coming Friday, 8 till 10pm, the Global Village, where it is all about the disco. And for those of you who like Not Too Slow to Disco as one of the features, yeah, it will be back on Friday night. So there you go. And then I'm on The Breakfast Show this coming Monday at 8 o'clock in the morning. Yeah, so it's not going to be the evening, is it? So it's a kind of classics and a few new things as well. And we actually do a chill. Yeah, I slow things down. I know. It's unusual. That's it for tonight. Have a great week till next week. I'll leave you with Gloria Gaynor and Do It Right. I'm out of here. Bye.

It's the soulful sounds of a Tuesday afternoon here on JFSR, opening with the wonderful Roberta Flack and Donny Hathaway from 1979. Oh yes, what a tune. Many thanks to Raz for the last 2 hours. Great stuff as always, Platinum Soul. And Carl Christopher, midday. And Bob Robinson going through the pains of a Spurs supporter, just like me, after last night's result down there in London. The stadium, I didn't see him. He was there, though. I know he was there somewhere. But yeah, thank you very much for your breakfast show. It must have been tough after the late night, because I know I didn't go home till nearly midnight. Doing it, as we'd said from last week, new style, keeping the jazz till later on. It's bringing you some soulful vibes, some reggae at halfway through, and a slow jam. The fantastic Adiva.

So three absolutely fabulous female vocalists for you in a row. Or four, to be honest, or five. Yeah, Roberta Flack to start with, Aviva second. Amy Winehouse featuring Naz and Like Smoke was the next one. Micah Miller and Girl, got a new album out, I believe. I haven't had a chance to listen to that yet, but I will soon. And of course, Jill Scott and Golden. So we've had five ladies, let's bring in some gentlemen. This little lot goes by the name of Heatwave.

something we're certainly not suffering from at the moment, isn't that? It's a heat wave. Oh God, it's freezing. I'm in the studio, I've got shorts on, but I've got a great big thick top on. Those oversized hoodies. JeffSR.co, it's the home of jazz, funk and soul. This is Selection Box, and I'm with you from 4 till 6 every Tuesday afternoon. Serge Ponsar.

Take us back to the very early 80s, so even late 70s, Serge Ponsard out in the night. A big hi to my Mary. Hope you're having a good day. Oh, text James on the outside, as is Marcus Rotterman over there in Zurich, and Cindy McAndrew, and I think Adrian may be listening after a very late night last night as he was down in London watching football and got train delays on the way home, as they say. So he's had about 4 hours sleep. That's what happens.

Haven't heard this from Sharon Redd for some time. I heard it the other day. I thought, that's got to go into my show. Lovely tune. Love is gonna get ya. Good afternoon to Alan Scott down here near Swindon, New Wiltshire. And Mr. Robbie Collins over there in Essex, I believe. Remember that group Champagne and How About Us?

0: course, Boys to Men, Motown Philly. Before that, Sunlight Squared and their rendition of I Believe in Miracles. And S-Tone Inc. featuring Julia St. Louis and In the Sand.
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5: Look out.

So, oh, Lisa Lisa Cult Jam, Let the Beat Hit 'Em, the super pumped version. Wow. Before that, Boyz II Men, Motown Philly. Another get coming up after we go to the stream. Then it's Mr. Andy Houghton, 8 o'clock through till 10. Robbie Collins with us from 10 through till midnight. And then some repeated shows through the night till tomorrow morning. As it's just gone 5 p.m, it's time for three reggae tunes. Maybe a lover's in there, we'll see. And then we're back with a slow jam. And then we'll take you through to the top.